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I'm your host, William Mayfield. Joining you here is DJ Avery Uceda for an hour of nonstop beats on your Monday night. And tracks there, Calvin Harris and Casabon with Release the Pressure. We're going to keep it going now. Come to Wonder Bar. You're in the mix. DJ Avery Uceda all hour long here on C89.5.

The Drive at 5 here on C89.5. You're in the mix with DJ Avery Uceda. Spinning his own mashup there, Avery House on Get Into the Acid. You're in the mix on the Drive at 5. Lots more music still on the way this hour. We're going to keep it going now with one from Greg99. It's Get Stupid here in the mix on C89.5. 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

0: Thanks for joining us tonight in the mix on The Drive at 5. Unfortunately, we're going to leave it there for today, but don't go anywhere. There's lots more music coming up next. Thank you so much for joining us with DJ Avery Uceda. 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

98.5, Seattle's home for dance. Such a great remix of a classic. That is the Not Without Friends remix of the Spiller classic with Sophie Ellis-Bextor, Groove Jet. I'm Harmony Soleil hanging out with you on a Monday evening. I hope that it is treating you well so far. We got a big week lined up here at C89.5. We got a DJ set on a ferry. We're kicking off Pride Month in a big way and lots more fun coming up. I'll let you know where we're going to be this week, how you can find the C89.5 crew, and more coming up. In the meantime, new music from another. We'll talk to you.

Annette Vanders teaming up with Annabelle England on C89.5, Seattle's home for dance. Now, coming up this Friday, we are taking over the Seattle to Bainbridge Island ferry run. 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

0: New music from Cascade and Leighton Giordani with Natalie Jane, Meet Again. It's new music. It also is the official anthem of EDC 2026. And having been there, and then when I hear that song, like, yeah, I'm hit with the festival feels. I get a little emotional. I get it. We're back to the music with Seven Lions in less than a minute. Hang on.
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hanging out with you on a Monday. Gotta say, I'm so proud of Dom Dalla. He's come so far, has such a massive presence in the dance music world. He's getting ready to play a giant show in his hometown of Melbourne, Australia, taking over this massive stadium, and that has to feel good. Let's hope for a U.S. stadium tour soon, though. See you.

0: 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Now, coming up this Saturday, we are going to be at White Center Pride, kicking off the month and hanging with you. In fact, we are going to be all over the Puget Sound this summer, June, July, and August. We got lots planned, so make sure you are following us on social media at C89.5 Radio to keep up. We're back to the music with Dean Turnley in less than a minute.
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Graduation, Situation, our four-time champion, Hoogle, Amin Angel, Ultra Nate, Moving to the Sun, versus possible spoiler and viral smash. 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It's Hillary Duff's husband's birthday. He wrote a lot of songs. We're going to play all those songs Tuesday morning on C89.5.

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That one I'm a little obsessed with. Fisher with Tones and I. For Favor on C89.5. That one just went number one this week on Dance Radio. Big congrats to Fisher. And I got new music from Martin Garrix and Ed Sheeran coming up in less than 3 minutes.

0: A song 10 years in the making from Martin Garrix and Ed Sheeran with Repeat It on C89.5. I got more new music coming up before remixes, mashups, and bootlegs takes over at 8 p.m. from Kungs and Boys Noise. Yeah, keep it locked. In the meantime, we're getting back with Coco and Breezy in less than a minute.
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Getting ready to get on out of the studio to make way for remixes, mashups, and bootlegs. That's coming up at 8 p.m., but I'll be back with you tomorrow night at 6. Doing new music right now from Kungs, teaming up with Boys Noize. 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
1: 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This is the show where we take all your favorite songs, all your favorite genres from women's dance remixes. Do this every single Monday from 8 to 10. Gonna start you out with some Pink Panthers. This is Stateside.

0: Yes, remixes, mashups, and bootlegs, DJ creativity in the mix. New music, that's by Drake. It's called Janus STFU. That is the Smash and John Afro House remix. Right here, you heard it first. I'm gonna get back to the mix.
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DJ Craig.

Brand new whip just hopped in. 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What's poppin'? Brand new whip.

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4: 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My man, DJ Area 4 in the mix. Let's go.

Project, Project, S, S, S, S, S, S, S, S, S, S, S, S, S, S, S, S, S, S, S, S, S, S, S, S, S, S, S, S, S, S, S, S, S, S, S, S, S, S, S, S, S, S, S, S, S, S, S, S, S, S, S, S, S, S, S, S, S, S, S, S, S, S, S, S, S, S, S, S, S, S, S, S, S, S, S, S, S, S, S, S, S, S, S, S, S, S, S, S, S, S, S, S, S, S, S, S, S, S, S, S, S, S, S, S, S, S, S, S, S, S, S, S, S, S, S, S, S, S, S, S, S, S, S, S, S, S, S, S, 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

0: legs. That's going to do it for us for today. And thank my man, Area 4, to this thing in the mix. Remember to check us out every single Monday from 8 to 10, right here on CA95. I'm DJ Creativity. Area 4, thanks for doing your thing. I'm out.
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99 Hertz, Slow It Down, starting us off tonight on C89.5 Test Spin. Yes, it's an hour of all new electronic dance music. I'm Gabriel Zuss, very excited to get through it tonight. So much great new music to look forward to from some artists you probably know and you probably love, including Bebe Rexha with David Guetta, Dubs and Nelly Furtado teaming up together, Tiesto with Olivia Sebastianelli, Deep End and Sunsets, Becky Hill, Duke and Jones, and so much more quality electronic dance music to look forward to tonight. So let's get more and more into it. This one is from Fletch, Mason.

Duke and Jones featuring Cole Home on C89.5 Test Spin, 60 minutes of new dance music. What's up? It's Gabriel. Of course, I'm excited to bring you my hot new pick of the week, a superstar artist who has a brand new album on the way very soon. That is my big hint. You're gonna have to wait it out just a little bit. My hot new pick of the week is on the way in 6 minutes, so stick around here. In the meantime though, great new music from Just Jerry. This one's called Free. This is what it feels like.

0: got your money.
1: An hour of new dance music. It's Tess Finn on C89.5. What's up? I'm Gabriel, and I'm very excited to do this right now. My hot new pick of the week is back and better than ever because I'm excited to highlight Becky Hill on Tess Finn today. Becky Hill is one of the greats in dance music currently. Far, far bigger names, I would say. She's not only an incredible solo artist, but works with so many talented artists and lends her voice to other producers' songs. But she has for years been killing it on her own with her own solo project, and she just announced a brand new album called Rebecca, which is due out in September. This one right here is the second taste of the album we've gotten so far. Played the previous single from the album on Tess Finn a couple weeks ago, and this is the latest. I'm obsessed with it. So much attitude. The music video is super fun, so check that out as well. But definitely want to highlight it here. The incredible Becky Hill and her new single, More, More, More. My hot new pick of the

Silva Bumpa, that's called On Tonight on C89.5 Test Spin. We're only playing new music for the whole show. That's what Test Spin is all about. So thanks for hanging out with me tonight. It's been a good one so far. Of course, huge new tracks. We've heard from Duke and Jones, Becky Hill, Deep End, and Sunsets. And there's so much still on the way tonight, including a new Bebe Rexha with David Guetta, Dubs and Nelly Furtado. Those are two huge collaborations that came out this past week. Of course, I'm very excited about a new project from Tiësto. When is this album coming? This trancey, back to his roots Tiësto album. I heard about it when he first talked about it. Have not heard an update. When do we get the album? I need it. But lucky for us, we have brand new music from the album that just dropped, Tiësto featuring Olivia Sebastianelli. This one is called Don't Lose Your Head. Don't think about-

of new dance music on C89.5. This is Test Spin. What's up? I'm Gabriel. I don't know if you heard, but there is Canadian royalty teaming up. Of course, I'm talking Dubs and Nelly Furtado. Yes, all Canadians and very talented artists as well. Their new song together is called Torture of the Heart. It's on the way in 3 minutes after this one from Winston Surfshirt. Spend My Nights, the To Another Remix.

I have loved every single song Bebe Rexha has put out since she went independent. I think Independence looks very good on Bebe Rexha. That's her and David Guetta there. Sad Girls on C89.5 Test Spin. Of course, we're going to be back here next week on Test Spin with a bunch of new music. New songs you've never heard before, new artists you've never heard of. It's going to be an exciting time as always. So make sure you're back here next week, same time, same place. We will do it all again, but we're not quite done yet for this week. No, this is brand new music from Funky Green Dogs, a classic Fired Up, but remixed by the talented Malone Merez.

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Hey, this is Jess, and you're listening to Unleash the Beat, a weekly mix of my new tracks, remixes, and mashups, and the best of EDM's upcoming releases. It's time to turn the volume all the way up and get ready to dance because I'm about to unleash the beat with episode number 708. And I know what to do, my UTB crew. Come on, let's bring it on.

massive show lined up for you this week with incredible new cuts from John Grand, West End, Lipless, Ghost Etiquette, and David Forbes. But right now, let's get this party started with a little help from EDX.

are raging right now to my song Everybody Wants to Rule the World with the one and only Spada on Black Hole Recordings. Just ahead of that was Taste Experience with a reworking of the classic Beach Ball, also on Black Hole Recordings. And opening up the show for us this week was EDX with Equinox on Pink Star.

And just before that was West End and Olivia Sebastianelli with The Ceiling on Experts Only. And preceding that was John Grand entering a hyperstate on Euphonic.

you are getting down right now to Giuseppe Ottaviani, Gabre Ponte, and Crooked Bangs with Astra on Armada. And ahead of that was the banging Somna remix of my song Under the Midnight Sun on Magic Music. Just before that was Mars Shadow crossing the zero horizon on AVA. And preceding that were Lipless, Finley Bruckner, and Kalila with Load On

This is Ghost Etiquette with In My Dream I Was Flying on Reverie. And just in front of that, you heard the massive C-Systems remix of my song We'll Be Together with Mr. Daniel Wanroy on Black Hole. Preceding that, you heard Armin van Buuren, Hannah Lang, and Whippenberg, Who Think That You Gotta Know, on Armada. And playing us out tonight is David Forbes and Sue McLaren with Satellite on A State of Trance.

0: the beat. And thank you for all your love for the Sonen remix of Take Me Away, and also the brand new C-System remix of We'll Be Together with Daniel Wanroy. It's getting such a great response, and it makes me so happy that you guys love it. I really love We'll Be Together. I want you to check it out, and if you love it, please add it to your playlist. Also, I'll let you know there is a video coming to Take Me Away any moment now. So make sure you check my socials, Official JES, for information. There's also a new single coming called We Could Be Stardust next month. And I hope you all will be meeting me at Luminosity, because I'll be playing June 28th in Holland. And I'm so excited, and I'm looking forward to seeing you all there. So much more coming. So stick with me. I hope you're having a beautiful start to the summer. It's heating up now. So let's have some fun and let's, you know, keep dancing. I love you guys so much. Thinking of you all the time. Sending you a huge kiss. Mwah. This is Jess signing off.
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6: 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It's Hillary Duff's husband's birthday. 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

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Graduation, Situation, our four-time champion, Hoogle, Amin Angel, Ultra Nate, Moving to the Sun, versus possible spoiler and viral smash. 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It's Hillary Duff's husband's birthday. He wrote a lot of songs. We're going to play all those songs Tuesday morning on 89.5.

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It's Hillary Duff's husband's birthday. He wrote a lot of songs. We're going to play all those songs Tuesday morning on C89.5.

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Oops.

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New Music Showdown tomorrow morning, 7:10 and 9:10 plus. It's Hillary Duff's husband's birthday. He wrote a lot of songs. We're going to play all those songs Tuesday morning on CNN 95.

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It's Hillary Duff's husband's birthday. He wrote a lot of songs. We're going to play all those songs Tuesday morning on C89.5.

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Graduation, Situation, our four-time champion, Hoogle, A Mean Angel, Ultra Nate, Moving to the Sun, versus possible spoiler and viral smash. 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It's Hillary Duff's husband's birthday. He wrote a lot of songs. We're going to play all those songs Tuesday morning on CD 95.

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so far, Drew Bailey. Checking in on this Tuesday. Mountains out, looking good today. Going to be a nice one. So far, a decent commute if you're heading out of Everett, going down to either Bellevue or Seattle right now, or about 45 minutes to Bellevue, 50 minutes to Seattle, northbound I-5 to Seattle from Federal Way. Still wide open, mostly 41 minutes for your commute. Rent to the Bellevue. You're at 16. As we get right back to the music, we are CNN 95 Mornings. I don't

6:22, Drew Bailey checking in on your commute on this Tuesday morning here in the sunshine. So far, we're looking pretty good. Our short seems a few brake lights on the Northgate Corridor. If you're coming down from Everett all the way to Seattle, we're about an hour already there. For the most part, it's just that little area right there at Northgate. For the most part, everything's looking pretty good. Because if you're on your way down to Bellevue, about 52 minutes for your commute there from Everett. Northbound I-5 right now, 46 minutes, gets you to Seattle from Federal Way and in a rent to the Bellevue. So around 20 minutes. So far, so good. As we get right back to the music, we are CNN 95 Morning.

Chills over there. Yeah, 5 Drew Bailey on a Tuesday. It is June 2nd. Matthew Coma's birthday today. You're like, who is Matthew Coma? Why are we celebrating his birthday? Well, he is married to Hillary Duff. That's not why we're celebrating, but interesting. He's a singer-songwriter, a prolific singer-songwriter. You've heard him on a ton of records, that were really, really big in the EDM world, especially in the 2010s. And then he's also written on some of the other biggest songs from the 2010s in the EDM world. So we're going to play a bunch of Matthew Coma stuff. He is a singer, songwriter, producer, DJ. And he sung on this track. By the way, I'm just going to spoil it for you. One of the biggest tracks of all time is Clarity by Zedd. Matthew Coma had a hand in that. Also sang on a big record with Tiesto. We're going to play all those songs throughout the morning. We're going to kick it off with his collaboration with Alesso, where you're singing, hearing Matthew Coma on top of this. It's a lesser known Alesso record, I think. A record I've always been a fan of, but it's pretty good. So here we go. Alesso Years featuring birthday boy Matthew Coma.

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3: 6:37, Drew Bailey checking in on your commute on this Tuesday. Of course, it's going to be a hot one. Mid-80s, they say today, so get ready for that. Hottest day of the year so far. So far, traffic-wise, we're actually looking pretty good. We are seeing some slowing through the Northgate area thanks to Revive I-5. Last week of Revive I-5, part one, 2026 this week, as things are going to return to normal coming up on Monday, although we're going to have a full closure of northbound I-5. We're only going to have the express lanes this weekend as they put all the toys back. 42 minutes right now after leaving Linwood on your way into Seattle. That back up there extends from... It's just really from Northgate to 145th so far. On your way into Bellevue from Linwood, we're at 30 minutes for you. Northbound I-5 right now, on the way to Seattle. We're jumped up to about 48 minutes for your commute. We're seeing just heavy volume from Federal Way all the way to 516 right now. And then some heaviness, some thick volume there as you round that Michigan curve. Northbound 405 to Bellevue from Renton at 23 minutes. This check on traffic brought to you by Dance Against Hunger. Dance Against Hunger is back at the Ballard Food Bank on Friday, July 10th. You will be on the front lines packing food for our neighbors in need. If you are 18 and over, sign up for a 2.5 hour shift right now. 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

little thunderclouds right here on C95. No thunderclouds today. High of 84. Nothing but sunshine. Really warm. They say probably the hottest day of the year. And of course, followed by that is going to be, tomorrow high of 65. Nothing but, clouds. We're going to get into the 50 degree high temperature. We'll be almost 60, right? Friday rain. Lots of rain on Saturday. A high of 57, low of 47. Yes, it is June, so it looks like we got all of our spring weather, all of our summer weather early, and now we're going to get all of our spring weather. Today definitely going to be summer-like, but get ready for just kind of a weird weather pattern for June. All right, coming up after 7, where it's all about the New Music Showdown. It's a graduation situation. Super excited about this. Ultra Nate and Hugel going to take on a viral sensation. This song is hot. This is going to be a true battle. If they want to graduate, they have to beat a Titan. I feel. I could be wrong. We will find out coming up at 7, 10, and 9, 10. Get ready for the New Music Showdown. Yeah.

Girls over there at 10 at 5, Drew Bailey. You know, by the way, all day we are celebrating the birthday of Hillary Duff's husband, also known as Matthew Comeau. You're like, okay, who is Matthew Comeau? Some of you guys know. He's on a lot of records. He's also produced a lot of big, like, golden era EDM songs. Well, not produced, but written on them. So we're just going to feature a lot of Matthew Comeau this morning because some are really fun. This is very fun. Singer-songwriter on this record with Tiesto. It's the B-side of Red Lights. Here's Wasted. Happy birthday, Matthew Comeau.

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5: 6:54, Drew Bailey checking in on your commute right now. We're looking busy. I'll be coming out of Northern right now, so over an hour to either Bellevue or Seattle right now from Everett. But it's about an hour and 12 minutes to Seattle. So if you're leaving Linwood to Seattle, 47 minutes right now. We're definitely seeing that Revive I-5 backup stretch out there from Lake City Way to 145th right now. Before and after, wide open. Just that real crunch right there at that force merge in Northgate. On your way into Bellevue right now from Linwood. Not too bad. We're sitting about 35 minutes for you at the moment. In fact, that Everett commute seems wrong as far as travel times. I don't trust that travel time right now because it's seeing 35 from Linwood. So be ready for that. Okay, let's see here. Northbound I-5 right now, Fedaway to Seattle, 52 minutes right now. And if you're on your way into Bellevue from Renton, we're at 26 minutes. 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

0: Seattle's over to Antioch Park for family. Hanging out on a Tuesday, June 2nd. Happy Pride Month, everybody. By the way, more information on all of our Pride activities, you can go to our Pride Hub, c95.org/pride. All right, let's welcome in one final time. Just kidding. Good morning. Good morning, Beck.
1: Good morning.
0: He walked in. He's like, this is going to be the last good morning show. What do you mean the last good?
1: What the heck?
0: You got a couple of things playing there, buddy. You've already ruined it.
1: I didn't even hit anything. You just started playing.
0: You jinxed the whole morning. Now you misspoke. Not the last good morning show, but your last.
1: Well, that was me joking.
0: Okay,
1: because next week I have stuff going
0: graduation.
1: On Tuesday. Yep,
0: called graduation. Yes.
1: Well, I graduate.
0: What do you do in school? Yes, I see.
1: So I have a lot of.
0: Are you not going to be here next Tuesday?
1: Nope.
0: Wow. So this is the last time we hear you as a high school student.
1: That's right.
0: You'll be a civilian beyond this. Okay. And you'll be with us for a few more months, I hope.
1: Yeah, I'll be here up until August.
0: When are you going to Montana?
1: Yep. When? August, I think, 20
0: okay.
1: something.
0: All right. So you have no idea. All right, cool. So we got you for a little while. That's awesome.
1: Just a little bit.
0: All right, so we won't see you next week. All right, so we'll make today count, okay?
1: Sure.
0: All right, very fun New Music Showdown. We are in a graduation situation. Speaking of graduation, our four-time champion. Going to take on this viral smash here from an Italian artist by the name of Av. That's on the way in about 7 minutes.
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706, Sir Bailey, checking in on your commute on this Tuesday. I'll start to look a little busy there if you're coming out north right now, especially really as you leave Alderwood, as everything's kind of just wide open up until that interchange there, the 405 I-5 interchange. Southbound 405 right now to Bellevue from Linwood. We are up to about 44 minutes already as things popped up because we're looking really busy from 522 backed up to Alderwood right now. Your usual little double merge there that's causing that issue. Southbound I-5 right now, 52 minutes right now for your commute as we are getting really heavy there between Lake City Way and 145th. Northbound I-5 right now, Fudder Way to Seattle, 51 minutes right now. And Renton to Bellevue, you have a commute time of about 30 minutes. As we get right back to the music, we are C89.5 Mornings.

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I

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6: All right, we are in a graduation situation. It's graduation season. Trying to go the distance is Hugel. He is a French DJ producer going to be in Seattle, coming up, in the Box Yard or whatever, right across the street from, the T-Mobile Park there on August the 9th.
7: You're looking at me like I know the answer.
6: 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The song is called "Moving to the Sun." Our four-time champion on the New Music Showdown.

Sun. 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All right, this song here is kind of like a viral smash here on TikTok. Only dropped a few weeks ago. It's from Spinning Records, which is a label that puts out a lot of big records in the world. In fact, they put out so much music on Spinning. They are based out of the Netherlands, one of the bigger like independent labels out there. That's not owned by like an artist, right? Right, so it's kind of big. F is the artist. He is a up and coming Italian DJ producer. The song's going big right now. It's called "Meet Me in the Dark." New Music Showdown Challenger.

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All right, there you go. Those are two songs in the showdown on this Tuesday. Graduation situation. 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Song number one, Hugel, Amon Angel, Ultranate, Moving to the Sun, or your challenger. 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Song is called Meet Me in the Dark. 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

7:21, Drew Bailey checking in on your commute on this, really gorgeous Tuesday morning right now. If you're heading northbound, on I-5, into Seattle from Federal Way, not too bad. 52 minutes for your commute there, Renton to Bellevue. You're at 34 minutes. We jumped up there as, of course, your S-curves are getting really busy, seeing lots of brake lights in that area. We'll stay thick beyond sunset to about the VMAC and then decently open into Bellevue. Out of the northern right now, you are wide open coming down from Everett pretty much, although there might be something going on just as you approach 128th Street, or actually 112th. But other than that, it's decent. And, of course, things will get busy once you hit that interchange right now, southbound 405 on your way into Bellevue. We're up to 51 minutes already there, as it looks like we're seeing some action going on. Not sure what that is. Not sure what's going on there. I have no word, but I'm just seeing lots of action there. We are seeing really, really heavy traffic there from 522 almost all the way backed up there to the interchange there in Alderwood. From the interchange to Seattle right now, we've jumped up to almost an hour right now. Is that it? Revive I-5 now extends pretty much from the Ship Canal Bridge up to 155th there in Shoreline. As we get right back to the music, we are seeing an I-5 more.

0: 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Hugo, Amon Angel, Ultranate, Moving to the Sun versus your challenger. Possible spoiler, his name is Av, he's Italian. A song called is Meet Me in the Dark. And of course, keep the votes coming in, 206-252-8989. Let us know which of the two you like the best. Our four-time champion looking to graduate today. Hugo, Amon Angel, Ultranate, Moving to the Sun, or your challenger right here from Av, Meet Me in the Dark. Hello.
1: Good morning, Beth.
2: Good morning, Mary Pat.
1: I was wondering if anybody's going to answer.
2: Well,
0: we had another call.
2: We had another caller answering.
1: Oh, you're kidding. Oh, well.
2: Oh, I know. That never happens.
0: Don't be so surprised.
1: Well, I'm happy for you. Let's keep moving to the sun, okay, dear? Let's graduate. Right. Okay. You have a wonderful day. Yeah, guys. Bye-bye.
3: You. Good morning. We are voting for the challenger, Meet Me in the Dark.
2: Challenger, who is this?
3: This is Michelle, Tyler, and Kinley driving to school.
0: Okay, why do you like it?
3: Oh, it has more depth. It sounded more rich and filled.
0: All right, thank you.
3: Thank you. Have a good day.
0: You too. And, of course, going to the text line right now at 206-252-8989.
2: Mine just won't load.
0: It won't load?
2: Oh, dude, this just...
0: Is it loading? There we go. All right, I'll kick it off with Trisha. Trisha says, I enjoyed the challenger, but I had to stick with a champion. Don't have nothing on. Gam says the sun brought the energy I needed this morning. Gotta give it to the champ. Listening from St. John's neighborhood in Portland these days, so I don't catch the challenge much, but this had me dancing. Ashley in Shoreline says, good morning and happy Tuesday, Drew and Beck, and happy early congratulations, Beck. Speaking of graduation, let's graduate the champ. It's a perfect song for summer.
2: And Michelle, oh, and Kristen is saying the challenger wasn't good enough to spoil champ for graduation.
0: Michelle in Renton says, ooh, this is hard. They both are so good. Not fair. Both got my blood flowing. I'm ready to get working. Give me the challenger.
2: And Michael and Milton are saying my vote is for Meet Me in the Dark. The song went right into my 2026 EDM playlist.
0: There you go. And let's get the... drum roll, and the front runner is your champion, Hugo. Ultranate, Angel, Moving to the Sun, and of course, keep the votes coming in at 206-252-8989. Anything that comes in between now and 9:10 will be added to the 9:10 edition of the showdown, where we will determine our winner on this Tuesday. All right, coming up, we're celebrating Matthew Koma's birthday. Do you know who Matthew Koma is?
2: I don't.
0: He's married to Hillary Duff.
2: Of course.
0: Do you know who Hillary Duff is?
2: Nope.
0: Okay. Well, anyway, Matthew Koma is a prolific singer-songwriter. He's actually been on, like, you know, the EDM, the golden age of EDM, of course, was the 2010s. He wrote or sang on many of the biggest songs from that era. We're going to be playing more Matthew Koma on the way to honor his birthday. Also, we are getting ready for the Impossible Trivia Question. That's on the way coming up at 7:45.

0: 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C89.5.
1: We're going to dance. We're going to dance. We're going to dance and have some fun.

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4: 7:36, Jim Bailey checking in on your commute on this morning. Things are getting really busy out there, so be ready for a very, very heavy commute. In fact, about an hour and 5 minutes right now just from front. And this mostly coming out of the north end, by the way. If you're leaving Linwood right now on your way into downtown Seattle, we're at about an hour and 5 minutes right now. Is that a Revive I-5 backup is really heavy right there from Ship Canal Bridge. I mean, you were bumper to bumper nearly all the way to 155th there in Shoreline this morning. Southbound 405 right now, you're going to hit the brakes as soon as you hit that interchange or you leave the interchange. Southbound 405.

brakes as soon as you hit that interchange or you leave the interchange, southbound 405, and you're going to be on the brakes there all the way to about 522 right now. We're almost an hour for your commute, and then we're seeing heavy volumes as you hit Tunnel Lake on your way into Bellevue. So leave yourself some extra time there. It's a delay of about, they're saying, maybe like 30 minutes or so. I think it's more closer to like 15 minutes because it's always kind of slow through there. Northbound I-5 right now on your way into Seattle. We've jumped up to 55 minutes right now. In fact, we're seeing scattered backups really from Federal Way on your way into 516 and then just heavy volumes. And then as you hit Boeing Field, drop to south end of Boeing Field, you got more brake lights and just really heavy congestion as you get into Seattle. Your commute over the West Seattle Bridge also looking really busy as well. Good news, your floating bridges are not looking too bad. Renton and Bellevue, you've jumped up to 41 minutes right now. You are heavy all the way from pretty much Canadale Hill to 167, and then heavy volumes all the way into Bellevue. As we get right back into the music, we are C895 Mornings.

of them, seems like millions, that were playing his records. And so this one I didn't realize he was part of. This is one of the biggest songs of all time from the golden era of EDM. This song you will still hear, no matter the genre, on any stage at a festival from any artist at any time. And of course it is Clarity by Zedd. So Matthew Coma is writing credits on this track. So here we go. Zedd, Clarity. Happy birthday, Matthew Coma.

0: Bill's over there at TFI. Drew Bailey and Beck hanging out on a Tuesday. We're getting ready for Impossible Trivia. All morning long, we are celebrating Matthew Coma. And the reason why, not only because he's married to Hillary Duff, you still don't know who Hillary Duff is.
1: I don't know who neither of them are. So,
0: Matthew Coma is the lesser known artist, but he's sung on a bunch of records, so you might know him. He's also written on a bunch of records that he didn't sing on, so you're like, you didn't know he was affiliated with this. So, because he's touched so many great EDM records that we've played, and we've played millions of them. Well, I mean, not millions of them, but a lot.

0: Seattle's over to SCI 5 today. Clarity and I've been to two festivals already, this year, and I've heard that song 40 times already. Just saying. All right, ready for today's impossible trivia question?
1: I'm ready.
0: What is it?
1: Oh, putting me on the spot. I see.
0: It's actually on the text thing. On the, you don't have it? I got it. Okay, I'll do it. Do you have it?
1: I know how to get it.
0: All right, 20% of singles say this is the first thing they notice when they like someone's dating profile. What is it? 20% of singles say this is the first thing they notice when they like someone's dating profile. Your guess is right now at 206-252-8989. You can call us up on the phone with your guests. We are recording those phone calls for possible broadcasts, or you can text your guest. 20% of singles say this is the first thing they notice when they like someone's dating profile. What is it? It's impossible trivia.
2: Two ships in the night. Dead

0: 7:50, Drew Bailey checking in on your commute right now. We're getting busy really across the board right now. If you're going northbound on I-5 into Seattle, we're up to about 55 minutes right now. We're seeing just really heavy volumes and really scattered backups between Federal Way and about SeaTac right now. If you're on your way into Bellevue from Renton, 40 minutes right now. Busy all the way from pretty much Newcastle backed up to almost 167. Out of the north right now, we are very busy starting from that interchange southbound I-5. We're now jumped up to 110, about an hour and 10 minutes for your commute as you are very, very slow. Thanks to Revive I-5, southbound 405. We're up to an hour right now. Up to an hour to get yourself to Bellevue right now. And just so you know, you are very heavy. Pretty much bumper to bumper from 522 to the interchange there as we, it's time for a Boswell trivia. The question right now is 20% of singles say this is the first thing they notice when they like someone's dating profile. What is it? 206-252-8989. Derek says, is it their traveling history?
1: No.
0: No, it's not. Chris says, spelling accuracy in their bio.
1: Nope.
0: No. All right, 20% of singles say this is the first thing they notice when they like someone's dating profile. What is it? It's Impossible Trivia on CNN i5 Mornings.

0: Stone.
1: Seattle's over Nats, Aaron Five, Drew Bailey, and Beck, and of course some Fossil Trivia on this Tuesday in the sunshine. 20% of singles say this is the first thing they notice when they like someone's dating profile. What is it? Let's start with Pete. Actually, he says, I really had no clue what a dating, what was on a dating platform, so I looked online. My answer is common interests. That is not common interest. You know what? If you've been married for a very long time, you've never had to deal with a dating app like a Tinder or a Bumble or whatever it is, right? So there's, it could be hard for some people.
2: Yeah.
1: Which is a good thing because these dating apps are terrible.
2: Yeah.
1: Really bad. And I don't have a lot of experience with it. I guess I was single for like just a little bit. And now of course, I'm now married all of a sudden. Within what, 8 months of me reconnecting with a former person that I was involved with. And, but the experience I had was just not fun. It was awful, you know, and I don't do well in a profile.
2: Sure.
1: You know what I'm saying? And so I get it. So some people may not know what a dating profile is. That's what that is for those who don't know. Mm-hmm. And the kids listening, there's kids listening, like they don't know what a dating profile is. It's not as fun. More answers right now. Vivian Wesley says, is it their smile?
2: Nope.
1: Derek says, obvious answer, but is it profile picture?
2: Nope.
1: 425 says pet status.
2: Good guess. Nope.
1: Mm-mm. Let's see here. Oh well, Andrew says the little ones are not. I don't know how little Andrew's son is, but Andrew's son says if they seem nice,
2: no.
1: Oh, it's a good guess.
2: Yeah,
1: that's a good guess. 425 says if they have friends pictures with other people.
2: Good guess. Nope.
1: That's one of those things they say you gotta have.
2: Sure. Yeah.
1: It's very important to like, because it's all fake, right? You gotta like project a certain aura on these platforms, right?
2: So, right. Yeah,
1: But there's a very specific thing that 20% of singles say they notice first. What is that thing? 206-252-8989. It's Impossible Trivia on C89.5 Mornings.

0: Candles over at 10-5 is Apostle Trivia. Drew Bailey and Beck here on the radio. 20% of singles say this is the first thing they notice when they like someone's dating profile. Someone when they like, I think that's a key word there, may help or not. 206-252-8989. Ollie and a bunch of people says, is it the height?
1: Good guesses, but no.
0: Let's see here. Kevin in Seattle says, maybe their profile shows an interest in hiking or outdoor activities. That's not it, but that's, I think along this, I think it's be more generic, I guess, in this particular thing. You got more?
1: Amy is guessing references to shows or movies on their profile. That's a good guess, but it's wrong.
0: Nefarious says, seems too obvious, but is it kids?
1: No. Michael and Milton.
0: Mm-hmm.
1: Guessing the eyes. Nope,
0: not the eyes. Crow and Baltimore says, actually Crow says height. Let's go to 253. It's whether their person's profile is verified.
1: Verified? Nope.
0: Nope. Mm-mm.
1: What's next?
0: I would go with 425, if they have hair.
1: If they have hair.
0: No.
1: Nope.
0: I got some coming in right now. People are getting close here.
1: 206, their username. Their name or username.
0: Okay.
1: Nope.
0: No, not it. Misha in Port Orchard says, is it how fit they are?
1: Nope.
0: Chris says, favorite books?
1: Nope.
0: Music taste, this is from Chris, their music taste concerts.
1: Good guess, but no.
0: Sarah and Malpy says, leave a heart or like a thumbs up. No. Let's see here. Kevin says, interest in exercise?
1: Nope.
0: Kim says, gym pics?
1: Nope.
0: All right. 206-252-8989. Let's see here. Brad in Tacoma says, is it hobbies?
1: Is it hobbies?
0: Yeah. 20% of singles say that this is the first thing they notice when they like someone's profile, when they like it. They notice their hobbies. I think that's important, right?
1: Yeah.
0: If you had to dive into the dating apps, which, you know, are helpful for some people, right?
1: And I almost want to say music. Whoever guessed music.
0: Yep.
1: Chris, whoever says their music taste, concerts they've been to, that is borderline. I think that's a hobby. That's your hobby. You
0: sure,
1: love listening
0: sure.
1: to music. You love
0: Absolutely.
1: Going to concerts.
0: Yes. Yeah, it's a hobby.
1: Yeah.
0: But I think that makes sense too when it comes to like matchmaking with people. What is the best way to zero in, especially when you're like, I don't know if you probably never touched these apps before.
1: No, well, I can't. I'm legally.
0: Oh, you can't. Good. But you swipe.
1: Yeah, yeah.
0: And so you have like a second swipe. And so like you're trying to determine if you want to connect with this person, you know, in just mere seconds. And so I think hobbies do a good job for them. All right, there you go. Thank you so much, Brad, for getting today's Apostle Trivia question right. All right, coming up, Matthew Coma. He's been part of so many big records. I got more big records from Matthew Coma on the way. That and more from C89.5 Mornings.
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Forger Bailey checking in on your commute this morning. All right, we got some long travel times right now, especially if you're leaving that interchange there in Alderwood going either to Bellevue or Seattle right now. On your way into Bellevue from Linwood, we're at about 57 minutes right now on your way into downtown Seattle. Things survive I-5. We're up to about an hour and 16 minutes right now. I mean, you are very, very heavy right now, all the way from essentially 520 backed up to almost 175th there. This is a longer than usual Revive I-5 backup. So make yourself, you leave yourself extra time. Northbound I-5 right now, Federal Way in Seattle. We're sitting about an hour right now. You got scattered backups and heaviness from pretty much all the way into downtown Seattle right now. And then northbound 405, you are busy as usual, pretty much from the Kennedale Hill almost to about 515. You're bumper to bumper, and then very heavy in the Bellevue. As we get right back to the music, we are C89.5 Mornings.

0: Seattle's over to Answer 5, Drew Bailey and Beck hanging out on a Tuesday, your last week of high school.
1: Uh-huh. At the thousands of days of public school.
0: Yes, you're almost done. You're almost done.
1: To the final four.
0: Graduation's coming up next week. Thank goodness you're not graduating on Saturday.
1: Yeah.
0: Because it's going to rain here in Seattle. So I imagine some people do graduations on Saturdays. Here, it's always been like on a Tuesday or a Wednesday here at Nathan Hill. I'm not sure that works out. But, yeah, hopefully the weather stays good because it's kind of turning on us. Like, today's going to be awesome.
1: 82.
0: Summer-like. I've seen reports for at 84 or higher today. Yeah. Tomorrow, we're going to be not even breaking 70 degrees, they say, and zero sunshine. And then our lows will dip down into like the upper 40s for the weekend.
1: Yeah.
0: So we got quite a system coming in through here. So hopefully you'll be okay for that. But yeah, thanks again. So this is your last Tuesday where you're only going to be here till like 8:30. We're going to get you in the summertime. You'll be doing the long shifts. Mm-hmm. So for your final stint. Today's also National Rocky Road Day. How do you feel about that?
1: It's okay. Ice cream flavor. It's all right.
0: Are you an ice cream fan?
1: Yeah, I love ice cream.
0: What's your favorite ice cream?
1: This is not answering the question, but my sister worked at Salt and Straw for about a summer, and she brought home pints of ice cream every now and then, and my favorite was coffee and love nuts.
0: Ooh.
1: And that was really good because it was like coffee ice cream is really good.
0: Yes, I agree. Absolutely.
1: I used to
0: get the mocha shakes at Kid Valley.
1: Yeah.
0: And then when I worked in a restaurant, I would cool down coffee in a tin, and then I would make like coffee ice milkshakes myself.
1: I've done that. I think that's my favorite. Coffee ice cream is really good.
0: Yeah, absolutely. Now here's about National, there's actually things to say about your personality. If you like Rocky Road, you're not a fan. So according to icecream.com, people who like Rocky Road are a balanced mixture of charm and practicality. You are outgoing and engaging in social situations. When it comes to business, you are aggressive and goal-oriented. You love the finer things in life and enjoy being catered to. Minor slights upset you, and you respond best to encouragement instead of criticism. Romantic compatibility. You are most compatible with other Rocky Road fans. I was a fan of Rocky Road like when I went to like Dick's. Back in the day, I had the scoop of the Rocky Road. So there you go.
1: You are most compatible
0: with other people that like Rocky Road. Thanks.
1: Yeah.
0: Thanks, icecream.com. All right. Today's also Matthew Coma's birthday, and he is a singer-songwriter. He's been on a lot of big tracks, also contributed to the production and the writing to a lot of big songs. One of his first songs that he sang on was this song here from Showtech. It is called Cannonball Earthquake. We'll play it for you. There you go. Happy birthday, Matthew Coma. We are C89.5 Mornings.

0: 8:21, Drew Bailey, checking in on your commute on this, Tuesday morning. We're looking at heavy travel times right now. It's just busy out there. Of course, Revive I-5 Part 1 2026 just wrap up this week, which means everything will be back in its normal configuration starting on Monday, for a whole month, just a month. But also know that we had to put all the toys back, which means all the lanes, northbound I-5 on the main line will be shut down as they reconfigure things back to normal. So be ready for a tough commute weekend. Also note that lots of rain going on Saturday. So I think Saturday, movie day. Stay in the north end for me. Right now, if you're going southbound on I-5 right now, if you're leaving Linwood, we're looking at a commute time of, we're looking at about an hour and 15 minutes right now, hour 20. Things are getting really, really busy right now. I mean, you are solid all the way to Roanoke. To about 175th there, that's mostly bumper to bumper. There is some better options out there, but just so you know, everything is really, really busy. But your alternative routes may be a better option right now if you're trying to go southbound on I-5 right now. Let's see here, southbound 405 to Bellevue. We're at 55 minutes right now. You are solid all the way from 522 to interchange. And then really as you approach Tunnel Lake, we also have another big backup there as well. Northbound I-5 right now, we're looking at about an hour commute to get yourself to Seattle from Linwood, and then Renton to Bellevue, you're sitting at 42 minutes right now. And is that, you want to do a read?
1: Sure.
0: All right, go for it.
1: If my
0: I thought you were ready.
1: Would,
0: I thought you were ready.
1: I'm ready.
0: I thought this you were ready.
1: Traffic,
0: I thought you were ready.
1: I'm ready right now.
0: Okay.
1: If you let me speak.
0: Are you ready?
1: This traffic report is brought to you by the C89.5 Summer Ferry Tour. 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
0: Good job!

0: Charles over at Tara Farmer, Bailey and Beck here on a Tuesday. Beck, we got to say goodbye to you today. You're not back next Tuesday. Give us a little bet here. We'll just chat for a second here. I know you're not back next Tuesday because you have graduation on Wednesday. So this is your last time as a high school student on the radio.
1: Yep.
0: How does it feel?
1: That, about what, how do I feel about what?
0: About your last time on the radio as a high school kid.
1: I don't, well, I'll be back, so.
0: Okay, there's
1: over
0: that.
1: The summer.
0: All right. How was your experience overall as a high school student in radio?
1: It was good. I've been here more than a year. I remember.
0: When did you take intro? You took intro back as a junior?
1: First semester junior.
0: Okay, yeah. So late, really. Mm-hmm. So what'd you do for the first 2 years of high school? What were you into? What was your, like, just sports? You just did tennis and...
1: Well, I didn't do tennis my freshman year.
0: Okay.
1: I only did it my sophomore.
0: What'd you do? You just nothing? You just came to school and went home?
1: Pretty much. That's pretty much what I did. When I came to school, did my work, and then went home.
0: That was me. You know, I didn't get into radio until, like, my second semester of the intro as a freshman, right? So my first year was all horticulture. That was like my high school life.
1: Yeah.
0: And of course everything changed and then it was all radio until the end. And then I'm still here. 30 years later, nearly. So there you go. All right, well, Beck, thank you so much. I know you'll be back. We have lots of fun events coming up this summer. It's getting busy for us.
1: Yep.
0: We're going to be at White Center Pride coming up. So many Pride events. Of course, you can go to our Pride Hub at c895.org/Pride. Check us where we're going to be. Check us out. 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Gavin.
1: Mm-hmm.
0: The one and only Gavin actually is still, now a graduate. 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So go check that out at c95.org/pride. We're going to be all over the place. I think we're going to return to the Lake City Parade, I believe, which I think you joined us last year, right?
1: Yeah, I was there last year.
0: And then we're going to do, and I don't know if we announced it yet, but I think we're going back to Museum of Flight for Jet Blast Bash. Are you willing to join us for these events? Are you going to be around early August, the Seafair Week in August?
1: Yeah, I'll be around.
2: You're not going away this summer?
1: You know, except for leaving mid-August.
0: Okay, so there you go. All right, so yeah. Beck, you're back in a couple weeks. Buddy, happy graduation. We'll see you on the other side, okay?
1: Thank you.
0: All right, coming up after 9 o'clock, we are in a graduation situation here on the showdown. Our four-time champion, Hugo and Ultranate, going to take on this viral jam from Av. That's on the way and more from G95 Mornings. This-

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4: Alright, 37, Drew Bailey checking in on your commute on this Tuesday. We are busy. We're looking at long travel times right now. We're trying to head into downtown Seattle from Linwood right now. About an hour and 15 minutes or so. That

for 15 minutes or so. That backup, that Revive i5 backup is just so heavy this morning. Really stretching pretty much all the way into downtown for the most part. But bumper to bumper from the U District to about 155th right now. Again, long travel time right now. On your way into Linwood Drive, out of Linwood and your way on into Bellevue, we're about an hour as you are bumper to bumper from 522 to almost the interchange and in just really thick volumes all the way to Bellevue. Northbound I-5 right now to Seattle from Federal Way, 53 minutes right now, and in Renton to Bellevue looking at 42 minutes as we get right back to the music. We are C89.5 Mornings.

Seattle's over to NCNR 5, Drew Bailey on a Tuesday. It's June 2nd. Happy Pride Month. It's also Matthew Coma's birthday. He is, of course, married to Hillary Duff, but has a lot of songs that he's written and been featured on. His best charting featured song was the one he did with Zedd, It's Spectrum.

Sales over to SAT 5, Hoogle right there, on your seat at 95. Of course, Hoogle, is in the Nemesis Showdown. The French producer who's coming to town, in August, is, going to have a chance to graduate today with a win. His song with Amin Angel and Ultranate, is gonna take on a brand new viral challenge from Av. 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Graduation situation at 9:10. 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
5: 852, Drew Bailey checking in on your commute this morning. Just really slow going. Some good news, I guess, from Federal Way, from Linwood into Seattle. We're now down to about an hour and 10 minutes, so a little better. You're still just really heavy, bumper to bumper from the Ship Canal Bridge, nearly to 175th there in Shoreline. So very heavy. Revive I-5 backup southbound 405 from the interchange there in Alderwood to Bellevue. We're now down to 49 minutes. You're pretty much heavy all the way from Totem Lake to just out of the interchange, and we're talking bumper to bumper heavy, and then thick volumes all the way from Totem Lake into Bellevue. Northbound I-5 right now, Federal Way into Seattle. We are still sitting at about 53 minutes right now for your commute, especially heavy as you get about mid-span of Boeing Field, and then rent to the Bellevue up to 49 minutes right now.

Max. And of course, his voice on so many records. We're going to play another one. Also, we're getting closer to the New Music Showdown, a graduation situation on the way. Our four-time champion going to take on a fun viral track from an artist known as Ab. That's on the way very soon from C89.5 Mornings.

Details over there, Janet Fodger Bailey on a Tuesday. Of course, Matthew Coleman's birthday. He's just had so much, his hands in so much, of some really big songs, from, you know, these EDM records from the 2010s. This guy started performing at the age of 4. So he's been doing it for a very, very long time, still very prolific. He did a song back in 2013. This is another featured, on a Hardwell record. A song is called Dare You with Matthew Coleman.

0: 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We're going to dive in right after this.
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0: And the New Music Showdown is presented by Elemental Cremation and Burial, supporting the community from rave to grave. All right, our four-time champion, just a win away from graduation, coming from a French DJ producer, Hugel, Amon Angel, and Ultranate. It's Moving to the Sun.

Moving to the sun one last time right here on the New Music Showdown. Either graduates from today or gets spoiled. Regardless, we'll have at least two new challengers tomorrow or a brand new champion. Will that new champ be our today's challenger? Possible spoilers. Coming from Av, he is an upcoming Italian, a DJ producer. His song kind of went big on TikTok really quickly. Song is called Meet Me in the Dark. New Music Showdown challenger from Av.

F, Meet Me in the Dark, New Music Showdown, Challenger, possible spoiler right here on CD95 Mornings. All right, there you go. Those are the two songs in the showdown on this glorious Tuesday in the sunshine. 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

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Our four-time champion right here is Hoogle. Amon Angel, Ultra Nate, Moving to the Sun versus... It's Av, Meet Me in the Dark, brand new music on this viral TikTok record. Av, of course, up-and-coming Italian DJ. 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Less than 3 minutes left. 206-252-8989. 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Zier Hoogle, Amon Angel, Ultra Nate, Moving to the Sun, or your challenger from Av right here, Meet Me in the Dark. 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

0: Gentlemen, at 10:05, Drew Bailey, and wrapping up the Newbies of Showdown, we are in a graduation situation. Our four-time champion looking to be, I think, the seventh song to retire. Hugo, Amon Angel, Ultra Nate, Moving to the Sun, versus Av, Meet Me in the Dark, and your text right now on the text line, 206 says, Sun. Jason Bellevue says, I can see why Av is blowing up. Meet Me in the Dark is a smooth, fun ride, challenger for the spoil. Eric Ferris says, oh man, I really enjoyed Meet Me in the Dark. I can keep listening to Moving to the Sun for a long time to come, but against all odds, I feel compelled to vote for the spoiler for Something Fresh Today. Always vote with your gut, right? Kelly says, oh wow, hard choice today. I hope the challenger doesn't play spoiler, but today they do. That said, I'm sending a vote for the champ to graduate today. Let's hear Charles in St. Helens, Oregon says, challenger's pretty good, but it's not spoiler good. Voting for the challenger. Seth at Port Orchard says, both me and my 8-year-old daughter vote for the champ. Easy graduation. And Karen in Bellevue says, the challenger is the closest yet, but a champ still gets my vote. Champ to graduate. And the winner of the New Music Showdown is your champion. By a ton, by the way. 3-1. Hugel is beating out our challenger. I will say this. I don't reveal this, but I love the challenger more than I've battled most records this entire year. So I get it. That's fine. But big ups to Hugel. Great record. Ultra Nate. A great vocalist, of course. It is Pride Month, so it's a great month for her to pick up a big graduation, which is officially happy. So there you go. Hugel, Amon Angel, and Ultra Nate will graduate. Join the class of 2026, which means we will battle them in December. I think, again, they're like our seventh song to graduate. We battle the top 16, so they're going to be in for sure. Thank you, everyone. And, of course, oh, my goodness, it is graduation season. And we got to say hello to Superstar Princess Awesome.
1: Hi.
0: You are going to be graduating here in 8 days.
1: Yeah, I better find my gown.
0: Do you not have your gown?
1: I have it somewhere. I don't know where. I have to find it.
0: And I don't know this. Did the Seattle School District give you liberty to, like, change things, like add stuff to the cap?
1: Decorate the cap?
0: Yeah.
1: Yeah, I think so. I haven't done anything yet, but I probably should.
0: You got to have your gown, though, right?
1: Yeah. Definitely.
0: Gotta have the gown, so. Welcome in. How are you on this Tuesday?
1: I'm pretty good.
0: I know, weather's gonna be crazy. You're not going camping at all this weekend, right? No?
1: No, I'm not, but actually my dad and my sister are going backpacking, like, the whole week.
0: Oh, really?
1: And I was supposed to go with them, cause they're doing the enchantments, but then they, like, it's super hard to get a permit for, and my dad got the permit, and then they gave it to us, and it was like, for this week, and I was like, okay, well, that's my last week of high school ever, so maybe I can't go that week.
0: Are they camping this weekend?
1: They're going today.
0: Okay, but are they gonna be back by Saturday? Well, what's the deal? I'm asking about Saturday specifically.
1: Right, I think they're back by then.
0: Okay, cause that's good news then. Because we got some crazy news weather-wise. We'll dive into what's going on weather-wise here very soon. We are CNI 5 Mornings!

0: Madison. Finally, and of course, you go to our Pride Hub, c95.org/Pride, contribute to this year's Pride playlist. You know CC Pennison has to be on it. And, of course, we're going to be everywhere for Pride. You can actually go and check out where we're going to be at the Pride Hub, including this Saturday we're going to be at White Center Pride. I won't be there this weekend, but I went to White Center Pride last year. I was surprised at how awesome it was for White Center. I didn't realize that White Center has a really nice, I'm just ignorant, it had a really nice, like, downtown core. Do you know about this, SSPA?
1: I've never been to White Center.
0: They have a nice, like, long road, a stretch of, like, restaurants and bars and shops. And White Center Pride is right there in it all, and it is just this massive celebration. And I was like, well, okay, White Center, you guys know what you're doing there. Join us again. We're going to have a tent there this weekend for White Center Pride on Saturday. Oh, man, though, weather-wise, lots of rain coming. So we got a crazy weather system coming at us. Listen to this. As I bumped up White Center Pride, I just realized, like, oh, it's too bad I'm not going to be there in the rain. We have quite the weather system. So today is going to be the hottest day of the year. They say mid-80s, maybe 90 degrees there in Olympia and the Cascade Foothills. And then also today, the first time the sun sets after 9 o'clock.
1: Yay!
0: Are you like a late sunset person? Do you like when the sun's up later and later?
1: Yes, absolutely.
0: As someone who gets up early, I do not like it. I do not like the sun still up when I have to go to bed. Now tomorrow, things are going to cool down, actually. Your high is going to drop down to about 70 degrees, and then things are going to cool down to the low 60s by Friday. And we're talking your low overnight lows will be in the upper 40s. This is how different things are going to change. And coming on Saturday, rain and thunderstorms, upper level.

0: It's going to bring a chance of rain shower starting on Friday afternoon, followed by potential thunderstorms and heavy downpours on Saturday. Now, not good news for White Center Pride. I did look around. I know it's graduation situation. And did you see the videos of, like, these graduation ceremonies where people were getting rained on?
1: No, but I hope that doesn't happen to me.
0: Well, so good news, Seattle Public Schools and most schools in the greater area, in the greater Seattle area do not have graduations on the weekends.
1: Well, that's good.
0: The only person, the only school that's doing a graduation is Seattle Pacific University, but they're doing that inside. So they're going to be safe from that.
1: Oh, good.
0: So good news. I was like, I was just so concerned, because our graduation here is outside.
1: Yeah, it is. I hope the weather's good.
0: Hopefully this will pass, but definitely get ready for some really crazy, thrilling weather. All right, tomorrow. You're back tomorrow.
1: Yeah.
0: Early morning. Would you rather? Now, are you going to be here for graduation morning? We're still thinking, because I know you're on Wednesdays. It's a late graduation, but I think we should at least do a graduation theme, would you rather, tomorrow.
1: Yeah, I'll definitely do one tomorrow. I don't know about graduation day yet.
0: Okay, sounds good. All right, well, you have a good Tuesday. On the way, still one more record to celebrate Matthew Koma's birthday. He is a prolific singer-songwriter in the world of EDM during the golden age of EDM. We'll play that on the way very soon from C89.5 Morning.

Sales over at Jam 5, Drew Bailey. All right. I want to hype up this Matthew Coma record that I'm going to play here, of course, celebrating his birthday. I've been referring to him mostly as Hilary Duff's husband, but he is a very prolific singer-songwriter. Now, there was a song that we played from him, and it was actually a song that our previous general manager banned from the radio station. Doing some digging, BBC Radio 1 actually had him change the title and the lyrics of this song because of that. So I'm going to tell you that story and, of course, play the original Matthew Coma record that was banned from this radio station about, 12 years ago. Hang on, that's on the way from C89.5 Mornings, about 6 minutes. Hang on. 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

ass AFI Drew Bailey. All right, so June 2nd, you know, I like to celebrate people's birthdays here on the morning show. Chance to really kind of dive into their collection. Matthew Koma, not the biggest name in the world of dance music, although, I mean, he is, right? He's been part of so many big records. He's written a lot of big records or been part of, like, Clarity and, of course, have featured on a ton, including Zedd, Spectrum, Hardwell, and also Tiesto. So back in 2014, Tiesto dropped a song featuring Matthew Koma that he wrote, that's called Wasted. Now, this is a fun party song about, you know, doing too much of the bad thing, right? And, of course, we always, you know, we promote everything in moderation, right? And we do support and celebrate those who've had a sober journey out there, right? So songs like this are kind of troublesome. And, I mean, it depends on where you're at, right? You know, I mean, dance music culture is kind of built on this party culture, right? So fun songs like this do have their place. This song actually was banned by our former general manager. This is pre-June Fox. And, of course, June Fox rocks. So this song is unbanned. But, you know, for good reason, so much that I guess that even Radio 1 actually, they didn't ban this song. They actually... they rewrote it and changed the lyrics. We're talking about Tiesto's Wasted featuring Matthew Koma. I did not know this existed. Only Radio 1 played this version of Wasted by Tiesto, but they called it Naked. Let me just play you a quick clip here. Hang on 1 second. Let me go back here. All right, here we go.

They always change wasted to naked, but if the original lyrics really make sense for it being naked, I thought that was hilarious. So, all right, here we go. Let's play the original. Tiësto featuring Matthew Koma. It's Wasted.

0: Wrapping up the morning show on this Tuesday. You enjoy this really beautiful day today. High in the mid-80s, hottest day of the year. Of course, weather's going to turn, so be ready for that, especially heavy rains on Saturday. And, of course, kicking Pride Month off. I want to remind you, go to our Pride Hub, c895.org/pride. Check us where we're going to be at all these wonderful Pride events. Also participate in our Pride playlist. Also information about our Pride Mix Week and all that on the way. Ferries, by the way, we're also celebrating 75 years of the Washington State Ferries. This month is Friday. Join us on the Bainbridge sailing at 3 o'clock. We're going to be on two back-to-back round trips, leaving Seattle, back to Bainbridge, back to Seattle, back to Bainbridge, and back to Seattle. Mia Maya will be on the boat coming up on this Friday. So fun stuff. We're going to be up there on the sun deck for Friday for that afternoon sailing. So if you want to come party on the boats, on one of the biggest boats we could find to throw a party on, join us. I think we're going to be on the, either it's the Tacoma or it could be the Wenatchee. It's one of those two big boats there, and other sailings throughout the month. Details, c95.org/ferry. We're going to do all the big routes. So we're going to do the Fauntleroy route next week, and then we're going to do Edmonds the week after, and then the final week of June, we'll be doing the Bremerton route. Other DJs scheduled to perform are Johnny Monsoon, Harmony Soleil, and Crispin. So good stuff there. Again, go to c95.org for all things you need. On Demand, our Pride Hub, information on our ferry, information about Dance Against Hunger. We're signing people up for that. That's going down July 10th. Also sign up for that. So much stuff going on. So excited for summer 2026. All right, tomorrow on the morning show, we are starting fresh with not one, but two brand new challengers after a song graduates. So tune in at 7:10 and 9:10 as I'll pick two new ones to battle it out. Tomorrow also, Would You Rather Wednesday, I will have the one and only superstar Princess Awesome and Boof Mills. 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

Maylie's on with a Take a Day Trip, Ready, Okay on C89.5. My name is Matt with you on this beautiful, sunny Seattle afternoon, hanging with you until Owen Port shows up at 3 p.m. Here's music from Yellow Claw, In My Room on C89.5, Seattle's home for dance.

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1: 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It is a beautiful spring afternoon in Seattle, 81 degrees outside. We'll keep you going with more hot music. Here's Will Sass and Into the Blue on C89.5, Seattle's home for dance.

0: Zedd, Matthew Koma, and Spectrum on C89.5. We have new music from Chris Lake on the way right after Hugel and Solto. Jamaican Bam Bam is next.
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89.5. 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